0: K5297.
1: K52, 10-4.
0: 153, recording.
1: And it's going to be the staff parking lot if that helps any.
0: 453-97, they said he left already.
1: Copy.
0: Advice, he has a backpack on.
1: Hey, copy, copy, sorry.
0: K52, make an interchange.
1: K52, 10-4.

0: in South County. Assist for information. Fire's responding 701 Marsh. Construction hit a water line.
1: Charles 12, I got it.
0: Charles 12, 10-4. And also, I'm holding a noise complaint. It's Nottingham and El Camino, loud music.
1: Charles 12, I got it. You can clear it. I'll do a passing check.
0: Careful.

0: Charles Lemon 28 on a template.
1: Charles Lemon, go ahead.
0: Edward David 46, Victor 51 on a Toyota.
1: Turn it again.

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1: Victor 5-1.
0: Copy. Shelby 1031 on 2014 Toyota. It's expired 8/19/20. Or correction, that's current 8/19/26 out of Redwood.
1: He's sending my screen.
0: Incoming.

0: first time here, so I'm holding a dispersal at 701 9th Avenue. It says report about 15 subjects in the parking lot drinking and being loud.
1: Charles 11, copy.
0: And 11, the RP is going to be property manager. 12, 10-4, the property manager is the RP. She wants a 1021. At Charles 11, did you want me to dispatch on that or hold on?
1: Yeah, you can dispatch me.
0: 10-4.
2: David 12, holding around.
0: And David 12, 10-4.

0: Which is 110-28. Actually, boy, 51, go ahead. 9, Tom, Adam, Charles, 824 on a black Mercedes. I'm Tom Adam Charles 824 1031 2001. It is current 12/20/26 out of South City. You with the RO info? I've got to a Brendan Paramano or an Ari Paramano, 2230 Gellert, apartment 3310.
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0: 51.
1: Was that for Boy 51?
0: Boy 51 would be fine, or Charles 51 with Charles 53. Paramedics will be en route to Blue Line Pizza, 1201 San Carlos. Inside the Blue Line Pizza, 77-year-old female, CPR progress.
2: 51, myself and 53 copy will be en route from Elm and Flyover.
0: TCF50, do you copy?
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0: 24.
2: 51 is fire on scene.

451, 1029. Go ahead. Last phonetically, Victor, Ida, Charles, Henry, Adam, Ida, Tom, Adam. First of Tara, Tom, Adam, Robert, Adam, Frank,

0: 51, I copy the attach on the call. I switched my headset. Hopefully you can hear me a little better.
1: Hey, from loud and clear. Thank you.
0: Copy. And she's 1031 AVAL.

0: Yeah, I need to do 11. You clear me from the call and take him out the board. Thank you.
1: 3 David 11. I copy. Was it, sir?
0: Sorry, it's 9.
1: Was the subpoena served?
0: Affirm, subpoena served.
1: 10-4.

0: 2 Charles 20 1070 report. Two Charles 20, it's a 1070 report, 19 Perry Avenue and 19 Perry, Cross of Vine. It occurred yesterday. RP saw a subject peering into the windows of the home and walking around casing. They did leave in a Toyota Prius. RP has video footage and is requesting a 1062.
1: Hello.
0: Less than a year, low volume was out. Charles, send a ticket.
2: Even.
0: Copy, 20 to 8.
1: Copy, thank you.

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1: What?
0: Is your partner gun certified?
2: Not at the moment.
0: Happy, thanks.

0: 2 Charles 31, 594 report. 2 Charles 31, it's a 594 report. Kings Mountain and Jocelyn. Kings Mountain and Jocelyn. RP is advising there's a flock camera laying on the side of the road and the solar panel is shattered. He advises he knows it's flock because of the flock camera map.
1: 31, I copy. We're aware it's been reported in the past.
0: 10-4.

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1: Go ahead.
0: Do you want to wait on the car behind the salon that got burned down the other day in the parking lot? And he did it.
1: Can you 10-9 the location?
2: We're in the parking lot of 1390 El Camino. It's on the corner of Belmont UCR.
1: We're in route.
0: Charles 51. We'll be on the 1154, that location. Break.
1: Go ahead.
0: Victor, Queen Yellow, 996. It's occupied with the Mike Lucas story.
1: 10-4.
0: This is related to the 20,000 one from earlier.
1: 10-4.

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1: Copy 1 to 10.
0: And if you can make a match on the RO, it should be Michael Pastore.
1: Copy. Can you just go with the plate one more time?
0: 6 Victor Queen Yellow 996, the Mercedes.
1: Thank you so much.
2: And Voice, if you want to have his deal, if you need it.
1: Sure, go ahead.
2: Edward 251-6506.

0: 51 for Michael. He's going to be 1031. He is the restrained person in a unserved temporary domestic violence order. Protected person is a Jessica Yip. He has a county record. His last booking, 7-8 of 26 for 148,594. Priors for 647F and 20,002 with a valid seal.
1: You want a copy?
0: T-Charles 11 with T-Charles 12, a welfare check. 11 with 12 is a welfare check, 171 Loyola Avenue, 171 Loyola, across the ECR. It's heard only from a neighbor on Amherst. Surprising to hear an ex screaming, "Get off of me."
2: Oh.
0: They're advising it's been going on for about 10 minutes. Then at the end of the call, they did say that it was quiet, that it had been on and off for that 10 minutes. Requesting an area check, make sure everybody's okay.
2: Okay.

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0: It'll be an evidence tow, if possible.
1: You got it.

St. Carlos Unit Paramedics will be in at the Town Restaurant, 716 Laurel Street. It's going to be a 55-year-old female having a seizure in the bathroom. I'll have them advise you.

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1: 10-4.

0: 20. Who was your RP on this?
1: Charles 20 is going to be Melody at 136 Amherst.
0: Did she hear from her house, or was she just passing by?
1: I believe she could hear from her house. She's a neighbor.
0: Got it.

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0: San Carlos students. We advise passerbys advising there's a deer running through traffic on ECR near the Leah Hotel.
1: Uh-oh. We'll take it as the info.
0: 10-4.

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1: 31.
0: 31 is 23-103 area of Alpine and Portola. Alpine and Portola is a black Dodge Ram. Plate of 92568 Victor 3 swerving. Last seen headed eastbound towards 280. I'll send you the plate.
1: 31, I copy. I'll handle it.
0: 10.

0: 28 units, paramedics will be in at 2030 Helena Way, across of Cerrito. 97-year-old male. He is conscious and breathing. Sick call.
1: Timberlake,

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0: Thank you.

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1: 10-4. Can somebody go with the vehicle conditions for that too?
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0: Charles 53 with K50 to 1183. Gonna be an 1183 2678 San Carlos Avenue, 2678 San Carlos. RP heard a loud screeching and saw a vehicle hit a parked vehicle. There's definitely two people in the original vehicle. We're still trying to get further.
1: 10-4.

0: 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Okay, so ending is 4-9. 4-9.
1: 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It's 2018 hours.

0: Okay, DJ, it looks like we're getting a few callers. They're driving a vehicle is going to be actually solo vehicle, a BMW, plate 9 Paul George Adam 817. That is coming back recently tow stored, 22651H Henry out of Redwood City PD.
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0: Last of Deal, David, Ida, Edward, Henry, Lincoln, Christopher Cameron, Charles, Adam, Mary, Edward, Robert, Alicia, Nora. Right.
1: Go ahead.
0: 822-05, the white male, San Carlos, I've numbers.
1: Go ahead.
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1: Good.
0: It's going to be a 242 District Road, 1224 Belmont Avenue, Unit 3. Fire medics are going to be staging for a subject that pushed and closed this punched VRP. Looks like it's a father-son.
1: What was the address?
0: 1224 Belmont Avenue, number 3.
1: Sure.
0: Can I show you now?
1: Seven four.
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2: K21 from 52. If you respond to my spot, I'll handle that other call. I can't break until someone relieves me here. If you can relieve me, I'll handle the other call. I'll relieve you.

53, your subject is 1031 County Record, last booking a week ago for 11350, 23152, and 11377 with a prior for H&S as well as 381 B Boy with a valid deal.

0: Tuscany units. Fire is going to be en route to Lawler Ranch and Sandhill, as well as 280 and Woodside. Might be one and the same for a smoke investigation.
1: Right.
2: Charles 31, I'm in the area. I'll do a passing check.
0: 31, 10-4.

0: If you trust me, his email address was a fraud call back in 2024. We did find a match on both parties. RP is going to be the son. He is 1031A valid and clear EFS. Dad is going to be 1031 county record. Last booking 10 of 21 for 23,152 with priors for the same as well as H&S charges. He is also clear AFS. RP was surprising Dad was having some suicidal ideations before the 242, but shouldn't be aggressive. They are now separated.
1: Confirm it, copy. And confirm, is he Jewish?
0: Sorry, 10-9?
1: He said he was ETOH.
0: A firm, very ETOH.
1: Nice, huh?

0: have you on the street. Confirm it was Rolando Zamora.
1: Hey, Furman. He's going to be senior. Junior is the son.
2: K52, I'm in route to Pomer.
1: K52.
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0: Copy. Did you want paramedics to come in or still stage?

0: As of right now, have some stagers. I gotta go check on Dad, but otherwise the parties look fine.
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2: Major one, I'm outside with Dad. He's declining medical.
1: Copy, so shall I cancel them?
2: Favor, you can send them back to eating ice cream.
1: Of course.

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0: Charles 11 with David 22, a dispersal.
1: 11,
0: it's a dispersal, 254 First Avenue, 254 First, cross of Williams. RP's advising there's a male with a white four-door Ford pickup that's throwing trash out of the windows. Just wants him moved along because he's making a mess.
1: Hey, it's 12 copies.
2: 20, is that X behind you?
0: David 12, 10, 4.
1: Tommy, do you 12, 10, transport?
0: Last unit, go again.
1: County Z1210 transport.
0: Z1210, go ahead.
1: Transporting 3 exits from MCS from the CC. Starting mileage is 49.49.
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0: Hey, Charles 31, can I send you a 1033 residential audible in B20?
1: Hey, bro.
0: Thank you. It's going to be 100 Coquita Way, across of La Mesa. It's going to be a living room motion detector alarm. They did speak with the responsible, who is out of town, and requested an area check. History for the address shows a false alarm back in May of 2025 and 2024.
1: Everyone, too far, I'll handle one less.
0: Thank you.

0: 10-8 to Charleston. Parties are separated. All have notes. All units 10-8.
1: Charleston to 5.

0: 22 out of the 28.
1: 22, got
0: it. 9 yellow William Zebra, 344 on Ford.
1: Nine yellow William Zebra 344 is 1031A current 11 of 26 is the 2016 Ford out of Redwood on Williams Avenue, loss of Garcia Vallis.
0: 10-4.

0: 22, about 29.
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0: All verbal, double last name, first last name, George Adam, Robert Charles, Ida Adam, second last, Victor Adam, Lincoln, Edward Sam, first of John Ocean, Sam Edward Brake.
1: Go ahead.
0: To be 7-28-1994, H.M. Redwood.
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0: Charles 31, I'm 97.
1: Charles 31, 10-4. David 22, Jose is going to be 1031. He is the restrained person in a sort of criminal protective order. The protected person is a George Simons. He has a county record with his last booking 5-5 of 26 for 594 with priors for the same, as well as 490.2, 602, and 10852. And he has a non-issued x-ray card and his AKH check clear.
2: Any probation?
1: Negative on probation hit for him.
3: I got my
2: settlement money. 10-4, what's
1: 10-4? Copy the code 4 on first.
0: Charles 31 will be on a perimeter check.
1: 31, 10-4.

0: K52, can I have you route you to a 1154 on your beat?
1: Good.
0: It's going to be an 1154 unoccupied Branston and Industrial. Branston and Industrial for black Tesla. Parked on Branston, running with the hazards on for the past 7 minutes or so. They're advising the rear passenger tire is missing.
1: 10-4, I'll advise.
0: 10-4.

0: South County units. Paramedics will be en route to 2850 Middlefield Cross the Pacific in front of the address. Info's kind of slow to come in. There's a male subject on the ground bleeding. RP also sounds like they are 1051, saying that the other guy drinks a lot, too.
1: Yeah,

0: County, Charles, K-52.
1: K-52.
0: Could you please try and locate a 21 number for the RO? Looks like they're out of Hayward.
1: I'll see what I can do.

0: 53.
1: We're still code 4 here. Action needs a flatbed, and they're advising a 60-minute ETA.
0: 10-4. Just for info, we have Tony at the substation wanting to follow up regarding evidence for the 20,001 call from earlier.
2: 453, I'm still at the station. We'll handle.
0: 10-4.

0: many future events could work. He's being packed up to his Elgin hospital.
1: Charleston, you had a lot of background, but I copied the code 4 and he's being transported.
0: Affirm, thank you.
1: 10-4.

0: Hey, 52.
1: Good.
0: So that vehicle is actually going to belong to a deputy, Mary 36.
1: Care for? Did they want us to just leave here?
0: I'll try to find a phone number for him, but Hayward was just advising that it's one of our guys, so let me see what I can find.
1: Copy. Thank you.
2: Charles, 51, I'll give him a call.
0: 51, thank you.

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1: Charles, did you want?
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0: This tow truck driver's going to wait for the flatbed to show up. I had a note to see what you all going to say.
1: Jennifer?

0: Okay, so we're eliminating six middle fielder first.
1: Middle field him first, Scott.
0: 8, Paul, Nora, King, 7, 5, 6. This is a silver Honda with 1. I'll put forward in 29 when you're clear.
1: Copy the good work, go ahead.
0: It'll be a double ass. First of Gonzalez with a Z, second of Lopez with a Z, first of Diego, David, Ida, Edward, George, Ocean, middle of Adrian, break.
1: Good.
0: 11-17-2001, HM out of Salinas, break for numbers.
1: Good.
0: Yellow, 188-9408.
1: I copy.
2: Need another over there?
0: Yeah, we'll go for it.

0: Charlesky, do any S-1031 a valid, looks like recently reinstated deal back in March from a suspension?
1: Sorry, 10-4.

0: Are there any San Carlos units available to roll by Laurel Street for some construction noise?
1: K-52, I could head that way.
0: K-52 thinks it's going to be in the area of 1 Laurel, jackhammering and construction. One caller.
1: 10-4. I'll advise.

0: 2 Charles 11 units, cover a 594.
1: 12.
0: 2 Charles 12, it's going to be a 594, 183 Loyola Avenue, 183 Loyola Cross of El Camino. RP advises about 15 ago, his ex-girlfriend came to the location to drop off his belongings. They got into a verbal 415, and she used car keys to scratch his vehicle. She has left southbound La Jolla on a gray Lexus, plate of John Sam Adam Edward Lincoln Edward. I'll also match your screen.
1: Copy, all advice.
0: Copy, to advice. Man, that plate's going to come back 1031A current, one of 27 on a 2018 Lexus. It's out of Santa Clara.
1: I copy. Thank you.

0: First of all, if I did find a match for both parties, the female is going to be 1031A valid. Your RP is going to be 1031 county record, single booking 7 of 24 for 14601 with a valid deal.
1: 10-4, thank you, ma'am.

0: So I'll take a case for 594 and 242.
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0: Copy, thank you.

0: San Carlos units. Paramedics will be en route to the Starbucks, 1187 San Carlos Avenue. It's a 64-year-old female, conscious and breathing, sick call.
1: 10-5, please.
0: 10-4.

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1: K-52, go ahead.
0: I'll be at a 142 Exeter on an attempt to contact. Apologize.
1: Number.

0: Two Charles Tony with the unit to cover 1033 residential audible.
1: Right.
0: 1033 residential audible, 239 Hillsdale Way, 239 Hillsdale, cross of Niner Court. It's going to be a window audible alarm. We were last out there June 24th. It was a false alarm with a construction crew, no other history.
1: K2-1-I copy, I'll take
0: K2-1-I copy, Charles 2020.

0: 30 Sam 10, I'm closer, I can take it.
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0: Charles K52, is your partner a Vindok? Red was asking for some assistance, second in Hoover, for a 10851 suspect that possibly stashed a firearm. Would you be available?
1: Ten-four, Henry.
0: Copy, I'll let him know.
1: K-2-1, I'll be on as well.
0: K-2-1, ten-four.
1: Sam-10, copy.
0: Sam-10, ten-four.
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1: Eight Mary Ocean Zebra 710 is 1031 A current 1 of 27. It's a 2005 Saab to this address.

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1: Alston.
0: You have a request to call records.

0: And what's the point of activation?
1: Simpson, it's a zone 14 window, but no further details where that is.
0: Have any response more file?
1: Sorry, Lieutenant, you had some background.
0: Simpson, give me responsible.
1: Negative responsible.
0: All right, everything's secure here. Thanks for me today.
1: So what? Charles 53, fireworks.
2: Good.
1: Charles 53, Arguello Park. There's fireworks.
0: I'll take it as being 50 passing check.

0: Two Charles 20, units covered, 1033 residential audible.
1: What?
0: Two Charles 20, it's a 1033 residential audible. 2006 Stockbridge Avenue, 2006 Stockbridge, cross of Kappa Quartz. The RP is actually going to be the homeowner. She's advising she's home alone. She's scared to go check it out and turn it off. She didn't hear anything before the alarm was triggered.
1: Oh, no, copy. I'll advise. Is there any history there?
0: No history at the address. She's saying that it just turned off, but she's not sure how that happened and is still requesting a response.
1: I copy.
2: Charles 31 is attached.
0: 31, so far. Okay, it looks like now we are getting a call from the homeowner, the alarm company, and they're advising it's going to be a family door alarm for the activation point.

0: 31, there should be a blue Audi SUV, a gray Subaru hatchback, and a blue VW Jetta there.
1: I copy. Thank you.

0: 7:31. 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
1: Copy. She did. 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
0: Copy.

0: I'm Charles 31. 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
1: Abram, it looks like she's at the front door, so I'll let her know. Contact will be made.
0: Definitely.

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1: Denton.
0: Edward David 62 Paul 85.

0: Okay, so this guy has a permanent plate assigned, 9 X-ray Victor Victor 224, 1031 A current 5 of 27 on a 2016 Toyota out of Redwood on Blomquist Avenue.
1: Okay.
0: Last is going to be Palma, first of Carlos, he's a junior, 275 Blomquist.
1: You're right here, but I can give you a deal.
0: Go ahead.
1: Hey, Adam, 4518344.
0: Come forward.

0: elder or dependent adult abuse order as well. County record was his last booking, 11 of 23 for 3056 with priors for 3,000, 10,852. And he has a valid CO. Let me look at that registry. Looks like he just registered June 23rd, so he would be in compliance for another 2 weeks.
1: Make a...
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Charles 5351, dispersal. Dispersal 1338 Holly Street, 1338 Holly Cross of Walnut. The resident's advising there's a subject sitting on her stairs with his head down. She wants him removed.

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0: Denate, David Ocean, Nora, Adam, Tom, Edward, Chris, Giovanni, John Ocean, Victor, Adam, Nora, Nora, Yellow, Break.
1: Go ahead.
0: 7605, male out of Antioch and St.

0: 52 Boys 52 logo?
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0: 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Good morning.
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0: 2x51, door 52, 415. 415 at the Walgreens, 1414 El Camino, 1414 El Camino near Belmont and White Oak. There's a subject calling in 415 because the staff won't let them use the restroom. It's described as a black male in a black vest. No drinking, drugs, correction, no weapons, possibly HPD or E2 or on H&S. Further description, he's got dreads, gray, saggy pants, and he's partially exposing himself.
1: Sorry. I got it.

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0: The 711 at 1080 Holly, 1080 Holly near Industrial in Old County. The RP's not on scene, calling from Colorado. Requesting we check on his son, Joseph Kaufman, born in 90, says he's having a mental episode there, talking to imaginary things and screaming. My partner's getting further.
1: Copy.
0: 5110-4.

0: 5251. My partner found a match on him, 217.90. He's 1031 with a county record. Last booking June 13 for 11.377. The RP is telling us he's most likely on meth and should not be aggressive with us. Is not known to carry weapons, and the RP is asking for a phone call for a dispo.
1: 10-4.

0: He did not.
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0: Go ahead. 11/29/1989,
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28 units higher, medic for Arkham 1183, southbound 280 north of Alpine. For a crash detection with a black tag, you have a RAV4, I'll ask them to advise.

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330 units, paramedic current to a medical at 231 Georgia Lane, 321 Georgia near Grover in Portola Valley. 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
0: For Spring Street Shelter, 2686 Spring, 2686 Spring near Douglas and Hurlingame. Staff got fired. Medic started for a Michelle Brantley, born in 76. Is requesting a smart car. They called 911, so we've got fire and medics started. It is not a smart car that's responding. And no further.
1: Got it.

0: 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Sam 10.
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0: 150, free boy 51 off the commercial audible. 5351 commercial audible, 360 industrial, 360 industrial near Taylor and Holly at Robust AI. It covers the lobby entry door. And we do have some priors here. We lost out there June 26th on a false alarm.
1: 2 boy 53, what was that?
0: 2 boy 53, 2 advise 51, I'll show you tonight.

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1: Two by 30, go ahead. Two by 30, you had a 29.
0: Affirm. Over below FAA, Guatemalan ID card. Double last of Perdón Garcia, Paul Ocean Robert, Ocean Nora, George Adam Robert Charles Ida Adam, first of Brenda. Common spelling, great.
1: Go ahead.
0: EOB 0615 1992.
1: 10-4.

0: to Wizard. He sent you one with an X-ray number, not issue. To have that number if you want it.
1: Okay, go ahead.
0: X-ray 241-7497 with an address on Casa de Campo in San Mateo.
1: Okay, you sent for him. 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
0: 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Gray Toyota with one.
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1: Go ahead.
0: DOB 210-1970, mail added in Palo Alto, first to Gale.
1: Go ahead.
0: Adams 214-1901.
1: That's perfect.

0: Yeah, he worked there and passed out. Second and base.
1: Second and base, go ahead.
0: H-M, black over black.
1: 10-4, second and base.
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0: Last. First to Gallardo, George, Adam, Lincoln, Lincoln, Adam, Robert, David, Ocean. 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
1: Five.
0: May 3rd, 1982, the Transamia Light Rail City. Honorable.
1: Wait, 10-10-4.

0: 2x10. So far, he's 1031 with a county record. Last booking in March for 602. 242 priors for H&S. He is on court probation, search and seizure for 11377, PC 496. He is restrained in a search criminal protective order, and I'm still working through the double last name.
1: Got it. So far for now.
0: So far.

0: 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From how someone around for color?
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0: 10-4, 4-4, 4-35.

0: It's your boy Lemon. 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Import.
1: 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I'm sorry, I'm landline. I got 1186. Confirm your location and go ahead.
0: 4th and Park.
1: 4th and Park, go ahead.
0: 7 Williams, 72562 with the silver Ram 1-0.
1: Confirm the make, I didn't understand.
0: It's a Dodge Ram Silver.
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1: Go ahead.
0: 8-17 of 2008, HMA out of Redwood, I got numbers.
1: Number, go ahead.
0: Frank, 4498143.
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0: Sorry, super funny. 10 and I will be out with another HM red over black.
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0: County 2420. I have a 1029 verbal. 2420. Double last, the Million, Posada, Mary Ida Lincoln, Ida Adam, Nora, second last, Paul Ocean Sam, Adam David, Adam, first of Giovanni, George Ida Ocean, Victor Adam, Nora, Yellow, Break.
1: Ten
0: 7-15-2001, agent out of San Jose, Alverville.
1: 10-4.

0: 220, I'm sorry, I'm still working on your subject. I'm on the phone at the same time. So far, 1031, I'm still working through the double S.
1: I copy.

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0: Do you want 20 cents or do you want to have me feel a notch with that info?
1: Copy, code 4.
0: No, for code 4, second and bay. Two boy, 20 back.
1: What are you doing?
0: How's that near miss on a possible 1030? Is his name possible Sergio with the middle of Giovanni?

0: 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We're going to work on that.
1: Let me rewrite them that way. I'll let you know in just a moment.
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0: Adam, Mary, Adam, George, Adam, Nora, Adam, Charles, Adam, Nora.
1: Great.
0: Come on. Sherwin, 31, 1988. Just going to be a white male from Daly City.
1: 10-4, go ahead.
0: David, 6, 3, 5, 3, 5, 2, 5.
1: 10-4.

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0: 21-21, still suspicious, Circle Report.
1: 21.
0: 2899 Brewster, 2899 Brewster near Alameda and Upland in Emerald Lakes. I have an RP wanting to report a subject that entered their property at 1300 hours yesterday, walked through, and they think that they're casing the property due to comments that they heard them making on camera.
1: 10-4.
2: County 2420, he's detained. Can you confirm the warrant?
0: 10-4.
3: 46386 Montgomery Lane in Industrial.
0: Montgomery and Industrial, go ahead.
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0: 53-10-4.

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1: 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Do you still want it confirmed?
0: If I'm sorry.
1: Go for it.

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1: 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We have another 1029. I want to clear.
0: Go ahead.
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0: Go ahead.
1: 321-1996, HS out of Redwood, break for numbers.
0: Go ahead.
1: Yellow 4828710.
0: So far.
2: County 2 Bush, it's 3 with a 1029.
0: And for standby, let me finish this other one.
2: It's going to be last of Lopez, Lincoln, Ocean, Paul, Edward, Zebra. First of Juan, James, Union, Adam, Nora. Two middles. First one is Carlos, Charles, Adam, Robert, Lincoln, Ocean, Sam. Second is Gonzalez with a Z. This is George, Ocean, Nora, Zebra, Adam, Lincoln, Edward, Zebra. Break.
0: Go ahead.
2: It's going to be 12-24-1963. It's going to be a Hispanic male out of San Jose.
0: Go ahead.
2: Edward 1-0-8-1-8. 9-5.

0: to a 2031 county record, one and only booking June 9th for 11364, 11377. PC 135 deal is expired.
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2: 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Honey Bee units, paramedics are at 2 on medical at 240 Edmonds for a fainting episode. I'll ask fire to advise.
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0: Going to be verbal. Last of us, you, Adam, Frank, Ida, Tom, Union. First, phonetically, Henry, Edward, Lincoln, Adam, Mary, Adam, Nora, Rick. 9/15/1972, male, out of Redwood.
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0: 211, 1031 County Record, one early booking, 2018. And for 647 SD Elizabeth, I have a number if you want. Steph Mike Frank, 288-9353, shows a male, black and brown, 59175 out of Mountain View. Boy 11, your status?
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0: County 2-6, 1186, El Camino 5th.
1: El Camino, and confirm you said Stanford. Go ahead.
0: Sorry, 5th. 9, Henry Sam Union, 588, red Toyota Yaris with 1.
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3: Going to be a double last name of Garcia, George, Adam, Robert, Charles, Ida, Adam. Second is Juarez, James, Union, Adam, Robert, Edward, Zebra. First of Carlos, Charles, Adam, Robert, Lincoln, Ocean, Sam. Middle of Enrique, Edward, Nora, Robert, Ida, Queen, Union, Edward. Break.
1: Go ahead.
3: 07-22-1996.
1: So far.

0: 253 so far. He's 1031 with a county record last booking May of 26 for 243.4. Priors for the same 244, correction, 242 as well as H&S 11550, 11395. He is on county probation, search and seizure for 243. He's got a served criminal protective order and an X-ray number, and I'm still working through the double S.
1: Over.
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2: 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First of Gregory, George, Robert, Edward, George, Ocean, Robert, Yellow, middle of Victor, break.
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0: 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Can I have a case number for suspicious search?
1: 2Y21-10-4. 2 false 6 10-30, I'm ready times 2.
2: Go ahead.
1: 10-30 Emery, $1,000 for 11-350, 11-364 out of Redwood. The second one is 1,000 for 6020 Ocean, also out of Redwood.
2: What did you answer?
1: Name, date of birth, and DL number is given. Boy 21.
0: 5526, 5526.
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0: Boy 51, Boy 52, residential, audible, 895 Knoll Drive, 895 Knoll, near Elizabeth and Bell at the McManus residence. Covers the garage. They're calling it the garage front door and motion sensor garage stairs. And we do have some priors there. We were last out there in February on a false alarm.
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0: 210 1031 A9 X-ray out at Mary 811. It's current March 27 reg on an 89 Ford, San Francisco.
1: 10-4, 11-6, that plate. It's going to be 5th and El Camino.
0: 5th and El Camino, 10-4. The vehicle description is a Saturn motorhome.
1: A Dodge van.
0: A Dodge van.
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0: Go ahead.
1: Frank 7995104.
0: So for you, you're sounding kind of muffled to me. Confirm the letter out front with an F like Frank.
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0: 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For Deuce, 11-377. Priors for 14-6. Deal is valid.
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2: It's going to be 8 Charles King Yellow 217.
0: 10-4.
2: Tesla,
0: 10-4. 1031-8 Charles King Yellow 217. It's car January 27 Reg. Hi, at that address.
2: 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Could you try and call inside?
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0: 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It was a cleaner. It was false alarm setting.
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0: 7 Nora, 0 King, 149. The blue Volkswagen with one.
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1: Go ahead.
0: 12-11-1985, male, out of La Honda, Riverdale.
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0: I'm going to be out of a Guatemalan ID card. Double loss, first one of Ortiz, Ocean Robert, Tom, Ida, Zebra, second of Suriano, Sam, Union, Robert, Ida, Adam, Nora, Ocean. First one is Ellis, Edward, Lincoln, Ida, Sam, middle, Reynaldo.
1: Go ahead.
0: Five seven of 2002. HMA out of Level City. No numbers.
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0: 211, your subject 1031 county record, last booking in 22 for 647. He's got an x-ray number that's not issued.
1: Why is he on probation? Can you confirm that?
0: I did not get a hit.
1: I'll be hopefully.
0: And for Cook from Middle 5th and 5th. 2x20, go ahead.
2: Your double last with Galvin Messias, George Adam, Lincoln David Adam, Mary Edward Zebra, second last. David Ida Adam Zebra, first of Jose, Common Middle Daniel, Common Breaks.
0: Go ahead.
2: 220-2001, HM at a Nicomo, break the numbers.
0: Go ahead.
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0: 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And WM or HM, Black for Black.
1: And from Palmer and El Camino?
0: HM.
1: And for HM, Black for Black.

0: Temsilciler. Please stand ten. Joe's your 20 minutes.
1: This is Charles, Adam, Robert, Adam, Nora, Zebra, Adam. First of Jose, common spelling, you'll be 124 of 83 with the number.
0: Go ahead.
1: David, 6192275.
0: That far.

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1: 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Two 7-10. Your subject 1031 county record last booking February for 11395. Priors for other H&S charges. He is on county probation, search and seizure 11352. Also out of Alameda County, search and seizure for 29800. And CRCS community supervision, and his DL is expired.
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1: 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You're looking for a code 1 cover?
0: Affirm.
1: 10-4, unit available to cover Palmer and El Camino?
2: 4-31.
1: 2-31.
0: Palmer and Middlefield, and then the exact address is 73 Palmer.
1: 73 Palmer at Middlefield.
0: 10-10, I'm breaking.
1: 10-10-4.

0: Paul 6, if I didn't advise, your warrants were confirmed. I'll send a court date to your screen. I'm waiting for the abstract.
1: 10-4. I'll take a case number for that and for 11-350.
0: One case number for both?
1: Yes, please.
0: 10-4, case number is 5528-5528.

0: Boy 21.
1: Two Boy 21.
0: Does our subject have any prior convictions for agent of charges?
1: From his county record is for 11350, 11364. I can't pull up criminal history otherwise, though.
0: I got him. Yeah.

0: Cowboy, 53-10-28.
1: Two by 53.
0: 8 yellow, Frank John, 421 on a black Lexus.
1: Yellow Frank John 421. It's expired in 22 on a 2016 Lexus out of SF on a pending master file and a rip line dated in 22.
0: FR 1186, Britain and El Camino.
1: Britain El Camino.
0: And 53, we'll take a code 1 cover. Looks like the vehicle has rims history for a firearm.
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0: Class of Allison, Adam, Lincoln, Lincoln, Ida, Sam, Ocean, Nora. First of Bree, Boy, Robert, Ida, Edward, break.
1: Go ahead.
0: DOB 3-8 of 7878, WFA out of Redwood, break for deal.
1: Go ahead.
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0: Dubois 53, 1031 County Record, last booking in May for PC 1203. Priors for 273A, 460, 148. Hong County Probation for 273A, search and seizure. She's got an AKA of Bryn Fife on her DL. It's also 1031. She's showing suspended or revoked service needed.
1: Yeah, for code 4 on a search.
0: Code 4 for El Camino on a search. She's also got a, she's a Surf Criminal Protective Order as a restrained party.

0: 31 Welfare check.
1: 31.
0: Alpine and Golden Oak. Alpine Golden Oak for report of a male laying in a ditch. They advise it didn't seem like it was related to any kind of vehicle accident.
1: 10-4.
2: Okay, copy. Alright, 2-11, can I get a case number?
0: 2-11, 10-4. 2-30 and 31, you can now cancel. The RP says somebody's picking that person up and giving them a ride.
1: 10-4.

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1: 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Repeat what the case number was for.
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0: 6 Robert Edward John 916 on a red vehicle. I don't know the make.
1: 10-4.
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0: 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What kind of car did you say it came back on?
1: A Toyota.
0: No, it's a Nissan. I'll go with the plate 6 Robert Edward John 916.

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1: Yeah, I mean,

0: pull six for status?
1: I'm code 4, I'm clear.
0: I'm sorry, you said you're continuing code 4, El Camino and 5th, is that correct?
1: Favor.
0: Code 4, El Camino and 5th.

0: All 17, 10 to me on a disabled black or blue.
1: All 17, Dad.
0: It's going to be a 204 X-ray Mary. She's coming back to Honda.
1: David Paul or David Victor in front of or behind that plate?
0: It's in the front.
1: Is it David Paul or David Victor?
0: I'm sorry, David Paul.
1: I'm sorry, thank you. Density 1A, David Paul, 204, X-ray Mary. It's expired March of 24 reg on a 04 Honda out of Belmont.
0: 10-4, is it Ripley?
1: Negative.
0: 10-4. I'm heading up to the four corners. If you can start me at 85. I'm in route from Sill County.
1: 84 and 35, 10-4.
2: County 2-way 11, 1097.
1: 2-way 11, 10-4. I haven't heard from the blood tech yet.
2: Okay.

0: Duval 17.
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1: I'm heading up there. Call you in a minute.
2: Okay. 1028 on a template.
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0: And from 8 Charles 9 Tom 564, that's not on file.
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0: And for 1031A on your 10 plate, it comes back with a permanent plate assigned of 9 William Boy Adam 832. It's current January 27 wrecked on a 2012 Dodge out of Redwood.
1: Copy. Can you make a match on the RO? Looks like 30s Polynesian male.
0: Okay.

0: 2x51. I'm sorry, I lied. I'm still going through return. So far, 1031 county record and subject of a restraining order.
1: Copy.
0: Uh, 1031 county record, last booking April of 25 for 25400. Prize for 647 at 594, 212. County probation, search and seizure, and a served criminal protective order on file with a DL that is valid.

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0: So it's at 779 Old County at the tow yard. We recovered a stolen vehicle. The RP is there to pick up her vehicle and found some knives and other items inside her vehicle. She wants somebody to take a look.
2: Hi, copy. What kind of car was it?
0: That's a 2016 Audi SUV.
2: All right, copy. Jenny, 51.
0: 51.
2: Can you start an 1185 for 53 Plexus?
0: 10-4.
2: And 51 back, we'll be at the Jack in the Box, ECR in Britain.
0: At the Jack in the Box.
3: Johnny Sam 10, rolling 1028.
0: Sam 10, go ahead.
3: Hey, John Ocean George 900.
0: Jennifer, are you tonight from the Caltrain call?
3: Hey, sorry about that.
0: 7318 John Ocean George 900. It's current February 27 Reg 2019 Honda out of San Carlos.
3: 10-4, let me check that plate. It's going to be Middlefield and Marshall. It's a silver Civic 2-1.
0: Middlefield and Marshall on a silver Civic.

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0: Edward Sam 00 Union 33 Toyota.

0: Mary 36, 1031A comes back with a permanent plate of 90 Lincoln Henry 802. It's current June and 27 reg on a 26 Toyota Portola Valley on Shawnee Pass.
1: Can I get the year?

0: the last three of the plate again?
1: The 26 Toyota and the last three on the van are 670.
0: The last three on the plate?
1: 802.
0: Thank you.
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0: One really long last name. Genetically, Henry Edward Robert Nora Adam Nora David Edward Libra Mary Ida Robert Adam Nora David Adam first of Carlos Common middle of Ludwig Lincoln Union David William Ida George. Right.
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0: South County in a fire is en route to some wires down El Camino and Selby. ECR and Selby, I can ask them to advise.
1: 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Thank you.

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1: 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And I'm good.
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0: Last of David Ocean, Mary Ida Nora George Ocean, the first of Marie, Mary Adam Robert Edward, DOB 818-58 with numbers.
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0: 21, 21. She's 1031 Eval, and she's got an AKA last name of McCutcheon. That's also 1031.
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0: Sorry, I'm not sure what to call it. 248 Glenwood, 248 Glenwood near Hillside Notice. We have an RP that's a passerby reporting a 50-foot-long trailer that's parked along the edge of the road. They're trying to get out but not able to. They're in a tight spot. They're requesting that we go by and assist them, possible 1184.
1: 1410. 31. 31.

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0: Last of Gonzalez, George Oshinora, Zebra, Adam Lincoln, Edward Zebra, first of Salvador, Sam, Adam Lincoln, Victor, Adam, David, Ocean, Robert, DOB 9-14-83 with numbers.
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0: Boy 21, he's 10:30 and Mary times 3. First one, 50,000 for 14.6 out of Redwood. The second one is 15,000 for 11,377, 11,364, Sheriff's Office. And the third one is 5,000 for 11,364 out of Redwood.
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0: 4-9-7-5.
1: I couldn't copy you with the background. 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
0: Five zebra, 799-75. Brown Ford with one.
1: Hey, Ross, in four.
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0: County 2Boy52. Can you assign me a case number?
1: Hey, from is this stop related to the Rage report?
0: Not at all.
1: Ever. What's the case number for?
0: CVC violations.
1: Number 5535, 5535.
0: Thank you.

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0: for myself, boy 10 by 11 out at 1405 Ebner. Go for it.
1: Sorry, 1405 what street?
0: Ebner Street in Redwood.
1: 10-4 Nature.
0: Hey, GZ, I'm very close for it.
1: 10-4, 1405 Ebner. Is this for the same subject, or somebody else?
0: Someone else.

0: 10, 28.
1: 2 Sam, 10, go ahead.
0: Hey, George, Henry, Henry, 593.
1: George, Henry, Henry, 593. It's current November 26th reg on a 2018 Mazda San Bruno.
0: Definitely.

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1: K22,
0: last, Charles Ocean, Tom, Tom, Robert, Edward, Lincoln, Lincoln, first, John, common spelling. Break.
1: Last.
0: 110-1989-89, WMA out of Redwood City. Break.
1: Go ahead.
0: 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Sorry. 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
0: Okay. We'll just wait. 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
2: I'm Frank, George Henry, 840 White, Chevrolet Malibu, 1 on.
1: So for the first part of the plate, I didn't get, confirm the number out front, and then Frank, George Henry.
2: Stand by 1. Anyone, you clear for the plate?
1: Yes, please.
2: I'm Frank, George Henry, 840.
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1: 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Two-boy 52.
2: Yes, ma'am.
1: Can I close out that 23-103 call? Are you guys still working on it?
2: 51, hold it for me.
1: 51, 10-4.

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2: Four, sir, this is 31.
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2: Can you stop traffic, please?

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1: Code 4.
0: If are you still on the 594, is that correct?
2: Broadway Maple,
0: go ahead.
2: 6 Adam Lincoln Henry 719, the silver Mercedes, hold on.
0: Okay, David, 1210-4.
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0: Boy 10-10-4.

0: Eu estou bom, não. The double S results, Mendoza, Robert Ocean, Sam Adam, Lincoln Edward, Sam, Mendoza, common spelling with the Z zebra, right?
1: Go ahead.
0: First name is going to be Aurelio, Adam Union, Robert Edward, Lincoln Ed Ocean, DWS 627 and 88, right for number?
1: David Coffin.
0: Edward 1 08 0830.
1: 10-4.

0: And it was over code 4.
1: I copy the code 4. Your subject says anyone can record. He was actually standby for the record. He was last booked in 2024 for 148. He says this is their appeal.
0: Copy.

0: 三七重音。
1: 12 17 9
0: 9 Adam Victor Henry 774.
1: 1031 8 fired 6 of 26 2022 Chevy to a Laylee Noah Itaki out of Oakland.
0: 10-4. Can I get him at 85? It's going to be Samateo and Sanford.
1: I'm sorry, Samateo and what?
0: Stanford, like the university.
1: 10-4.

0: 31. Let's say you follow the rules. 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
1: 10-4.

0: 431, 1029.
1: Asking with a 29 ready.
0: 431, it's going to be a Florida driver license.
1: Go ahead. I'm sorry, are you on something? I didn't copy.
0: Steve, Lincoln, Edward, Edward versus Damon, David, Adams, Mary, Ocean, Nora, Rick.
1: Go ahead.
0: GOP 214, 1984, male out of Florida, Rick video.
1: Go ahead.
0: Lincoln 206-324-500000.
1: Ron, I'm sorry, are you on a call? I don't show you on a call.
0: We're in a passing check on 1500 Farm Hill.
1: Pepper, are you out with someone? Where's this 29 coming from?
0: I'm out with one.
1: Okay, go with the description.
0: Yeah, I'm with brown shorts.
1: Pepper.

0: County 2x30, because you go with the details on the hit.
1: It's out of Tennessee. It's for aggravated stalking and drug.
0: 10-4.
1: Are you with 431?
0: Abram, we're on a passing check at the park.
1: 10-4. She gets address of 1500 Farm Hill, and you are at 5001 Farm Hill. I just want to confirm what's the best address.
0: Go with 5001.
1: 10-4.

0: Chinese 242. 242, the subject was advised on the warrant. Please back on the passenger.
1: Yeah, we're just switching out dispatch. Where was your passenger? Just at Barclay Field.
0: Yeah, from Barclay Field.
1: Yeah,

0: Same as you did before.
1: Geneva 12.
0: 10-15 for HNS. Let's do case number.
1: Five 37 5537.

0: 411 Medical Lane. Paramedics on the way for a report of a man down at Domino's, 105th Avenue, 105th near Waverly in Glendale. Female in the parking lot. And paramedics on the way, no further.
1: I'm coming.
2: David 12, can you say return my screen?
0: Temporary, it's attached to the call. I'll rerun it.
3: Attach me to the medical.
0: 2110-4. You just go into the medical. We have another caller saying it's eastbound on 5th Avenue in the bike lane for a 60-year-old female, possibly a fall victim.
1: You don't want to come from what?

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0: 多少个犯人来着？
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0: 7 Yellow Cane Victor, 268, Burgundy Escalade 1.
1: I copy Burgundy, what's the rest of the description? Two Sam 10, what's the make? Two Sam 10, your plate comes back on the Cadillac. I don't know if that matches. I couldn't copy you.
0: County 710, clear stop tank.
1: Number?

0: 欢迎王总莅临。8-2-2-8-3 Charles 2 on the Chevy pickup.
1: And 318-8-2-2-8-3 Charles 2. It's current December 26th, Reg, on a 2016 Chevy out of Redwood on 4th Avenue.

0: 这里为客户提供一下冒犯证。
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0: the substation 3121 Middlefield, we have an Alejandra Bracamontes calling about not feeling safe at the shelter and was asking for info on resources.
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0: Two boy 53, 11, 86, Southbound 101, taking the Whipple off.
1: Southbound 101, the Whipple, go ahead.
0: 9 yellow King Paul, 907, on a black Civic with one. Hold that.
1: Never.
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1: N31A9 Lincoln Union Henry 036, it's expired November 25 Reg 2015 Nissan, release of liability to a buyer on 10th Avenue, Redwood, and negative on a rip line.
0: Number 11A6, 4th and Middlefield.
1: 4th and Middlefield. Even 12.
0: County Boy 53 with a 1029.
1: 53, I copy. Stand by, just one break. David 12.
2: Good.
1: I'm trying to run her out. So far, she's 1031 with a county record. I'm still working on it, though.
2: Careful, thank you.
1: Boy 53, go ahead.
0: Gonna be last of Solis. Sam, Ocean, Lincoln, Ida, Sam. Actually, a double last. Second is Martinez, Mary, Adam, Robert, Tom, Ida, Nora, Edward, Zebra. First of Javier, John, Adam, Victor, Ida, Edward, Robert. Middle of Eduardo, Edward, David, Union, Adam, Robert, David, Ocean. Break.
1: Go ahead.
0: 4/26/2002, some male Hispanic out of Redwood City. 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

0: 153 so far. She's 1031 A-Val, and I'm still working on the double S. Excuse me, he.
1: 10-4, code 4.
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0: Panic 822, 1029.
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0: Last, Charles Union, Ida. First, Robert Union, break.
1: Go ahead.
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1: Go
0: 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Edward, 1862, 600.
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0: Never.
2: I'll send him with 21.
0: Never. And 2Y21, your status?
1: 24.
0: 24, 4th in Middlefield.

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1: 712, go ahead.
0: You can try contacting RP if he's nowhere near.
1: Therefore, she says she doesn't have a cell phone. She gave us her mom's phone, which I'm guessing isn't going to be helpful, but I'll give it a try.
0: Never, thank you.

0: Tu l'avais pas, non, che ne niente.
1: E poi cosa?
2: County D1315, is air clear? I'm gonna be out with one at 330 Bradford Street. It's gonna be HMA wearing black over black. I have a 29 when you're clear.
0: So far, you'll be in line. Goodbye, Loving. Go ahead.
3: Okay, you can send 22 to that one and show me another 1186. That's gonna be on the 5th and Bay.
2: Goodbye, Loving. 5th and Bay, go ahead.
3: 9 call Ida. Victor 282 is a Toyota, I believe he's a R5, blue one on.
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1: Give me a double last. First last is Beltran, Boy, Edward Lincoln, Tom Robert, Adam Nora. Second last, Rodriguez with a Z. First of Jose, common spelling, break.
0: Go ahead.
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0: So far.

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So far, your subject 1031 with a county record. Last booking July 1st for PC-3455. Priors for 245 H&S. That X-ray number is non-issued, and I'm still working through the double S.

0: County 51, is the air clear?
1: It is. What do you need?
0: Trying to make a match on the female subject break.
1: 10-4, I'm still finishing up another 29. Can you give me just a moment?
0: Hey, friend, take your time.

0: Anyway, 51, go ahead.
1: Yes. 51, I have a 29 earlier this morning at the intersection of Old County and Holly Lake.
0: Go ahead.
1: To be a female with the last name Tobina.
0: Never, I'll take a look.

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1: 10-4, thank you. I'm code 4.
0: 10-4, code 4, I'm Bradford.
2: 2-way-51 County. Two-way 51 from County. I don't see any calls with anyone named Karina or any calls at Holly in Old County.
3: County 51. It's going to be a 29, but Tom Adam Lincoln. I don't know where Adam. I got nothing further.
2: 10-4.
3: 51 back. This should be a call just after the welfare check in that general area.
0: Hey, Lena Montante.
3: Hey, from the sir.
0: 10-4. Let me rerun her. You're out with her now.
3: Hey, from.
0: 10-4.
4: I'm code 4. Can you put me in line for 29?
0: 11-10-4. Code 4, 5th and Bay.

0: Some more lemon bread.
1: They're going to be double lost. First of Cardona, Charles Adam, Robert David, Ocean, Nora, Adam. Second of Maldonado, Mary Adam, Lincoln, David, Ocean, Nora, Adam, David, Ocean. First of Kevin, Queen, Union, Edward, Victor, Ida, Nora. Middle of Arnoldo. Break.
0: Go ahead.
1: 822 of 1999. HMA, Redwood. And I got numbers.
0: 10-4, go ahead.
1: William, 8589298.
0: 4-11-10-4.
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0: 211, 1031 County Record, one and only booking June 7th for Deuce. And a DL is valid.
1: Copy, go for
0: it. 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
2: 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I'm out with an 1182. On the queue, just east of Old County.
1: 10-4, McHugh, east of Old County. Are you involved?
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1: 10-4. McHugh and Old County.

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0: So for clear copy information on your subject. So for on Jose Beltran Rodriguez, middle Manuel, 827 and 90, he is 1030 at Frank. It is $50,000 for 245 and 12022 out of Menlo Park.
1: Copy. What is your match on?
0: Name and date of birth as given. There's also a separate 1030 at Mary out of Palo Alto for $5,000 on a 666 charge.
1: Copy. Confirm for book.
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0: Boy 53. Can you see if Smart is available for an eval?
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0: Network, could you start them?
1: Network, go ahead with all the info.
0: Approximately 35-year-old female, conscious and breathing, not bleeding. She's able to walk, and restraint should not be needed.
1: So far, there's no other medical components.
0: Negative.
1: So far.

0: 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Second and 20.
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0: Second and park. It's going to be 8 William Zebra George, 1530 Green, BMW 1R.
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1: Spoiler, I'm sorry, you have traffic on landline at the same time.
0: Sorry, Arbor 1029.
1: Spoiler, I'm sorry about that, go ahead.
0: Last name phonetically, Sam Charles Henry Edward, Frank, Edward Robert. Second last name, Sam Adam Mary. First name of Kalim, King Edward Lincoln Edward Mary. Second name of Jefferson. Break.
1: Go ahead.
0: 10-3-2004-04 HMA out of Richmond. I got numbers.
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0: 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We're going to 441 or McHugh and Old County for Smart.
1: We're right at the corner of ECR and Holly. The McHugh call is unrelated. That's what it was on.
0: So far.

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1: 10-4, he's 10-15. I'll take a case number. I'm under arrest.
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0: 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Fire medics are out to 1183 northbound 101 north of Holly. We'll have them in CHP advise.
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1: 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I have to cancel them and start a new rig.
0: You can start on code 3, and she's detained.
1: So are they going to ask me the reason for the code 3 response?
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1: 3600 block of Haven, go ahead.
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0: First last Martinez, common spelling. Second last George Ewan, Edward Robert Robert Adam. First Sandra Sam Adam, Nora David Robert Adam. Three.
1: Go ahead.
0: 310-1983. 83. HFA out of Santa Clara.
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1: County 453, can I get a case number?
0: 5542, 5542.

0: four, six, to eliminating six. Another block up, for instance.
1: 900 block of Ramson, go ahead.
0: White 4, pick up, no plates. 1 on.
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1: Give it 12.
0: Occurred yesterday at 636 MacArthur, 636 MacArthur. An RP reporting that an amp slapped a 14-year-old son. The RP's a Michelle Gray. They're around this ETA 10 minutes.
1: No more.

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0: Boy 53 pending a cold road rage incident. Okay, it occurred approximately 1400 at Laurel and Spring in San Carlos. There's an RP standing by at the sub for contact.
1: Jeffer, code 1, could you call and see if they're still at the sub?
0: Hey, from.
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0: 240 ECR, Dunkin' Donuts, go ahead.
2: ECR, I'm sorry, HM, blue or blue? And I have a 29 verbal when you're clear.
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0: Go ahead.
1: The first is just J, John, break for deal.
0: Just the initial J?
1: J from, that's all I got.
0: No, go ahead. Date of birth?
1: 9/15/1967, HM San Mateo, verbal.
0: 5'7" or 6'7"?
1: 6'7".

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0: West of Roberts Common, first of Ryan, R-Y-A-N, middle of Stephen with a V-Victor break.
1: Go ahead.
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1: Several, be code for a search.
0: Cliff World County in Holly.
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0: K-52, 20 on a serial number for a bike.
1: Five.
0: Sam, Robert, 5, David, 0, 528. It's in Covington and unknown.

0: No, like, I'm not asking you.
1: Charles 53, or Boy 53 from K52. That bike, I'm at CVS, and a Jay just flagged me down regarding, I believe that bike might be hers.
2: Copy that.

0: Listen, Carlos, you missed having a shoplifting just occurred at the Home Depot. Two ago, for a subject that took spray paint and went southbound on Bayport, the HM, about 20 to 30, with a black backpack, a gray sweater, and blue jeans, no weapons. They're asking for prosecution.
1: Copy. Confirming Bayport.
0: That's what the call taker said. I don't know. Does that not make sense?
1: Maybe Old County?
0: I will find out.
1: Never.
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1: Copy.
0: Charles K 52, your status with CVS? Charles K 52, your status with CVS?
1: 51, I think he's landline with 53.
0: Jeffrey?

0: 2116 Middlefield, and what's that?
1: Middlefield on what side, go ahead.
0: 7 Frank, David Frank, 282 on an Nissan, 204.
1: 21-10-4.
2: Two boy 53, 1015 for 530 and many other violations. I have a case number.

0: 41-10-29.
1: Two-way 21.
0: Double last of Garcia, Hernandez, Hernandez with a Z. First of Brandon, Boy Robert, Adam Nora, David Ocean Nora. Break.
1: Go ahead.
0: 10-31. I'm sorry, DOB is 413-2007 with numbers.
1: Go ahead.
0: Union 0936-397.
1: Go ahead.

0: nincsen egyfajon.
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0: 16560, mi a Valga Alta és a Tank, good morning.
1: Good morning.
2: 52 from 51. Yes, send it. All right. Hey, 5251. He headed towards industrial from the businesses on Bayport.
0: Thanks, Javi. I just ran into Juan. He said he's behind those businesses, probably off American, maybe Washington.
2: Copy, I'll come in from Old County, Bing.
0: I'm at Howard and Industrial right now.
2: Howard.
1: Two boys, 21, 1031, are valid.
3: Tell me, go for.
1: Go for, Middlefield, listen. South County Innocent, so sending a welfare check at possibly Fair Oaks Family Health.
3: David told good.
1: Actually, it's a 1021 request from an mandated reporter at the Family Health Center at 2710 Middlefield. They had somebody came in with a neck laceration they thought was suspicious. The person's no longer at their facility. They want a phone call.
3: Number, can you go with the number?

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2: Copy, I'm coming up to you right now.
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30B units, fire medics are out to an 1180 northbound 280 north of Woodside. Northbound 280 north of Woodside. I can ask them in CHP to advise. 2-4. 2-4.

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1: But they're going to have to provide.
2: 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Winslow and Middlefield.
0: Winslow and Middlefield, go ahead.
2: 12044, Lincoln 1. I'm out of my pickup truck.
0: You want 2110-4?

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1: Bullet 53 from K-52. Right. I'm with the parents. So I'm going to have the J en route with the mom to pick up their bike.
2: Yeah, four.
3: Transport one, go ahead.
0: Transport one, Victor 9893 with five on board, 10-8 to Willits for search. Good morning.
3: Confirm Victor 9893. I don't know, sure that is a good log on. Confirm your Victor number.

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0: So far, thank you.
2: X-ray 54, I'll be transporting the RP for Enfield.
0: So far.

0: 52 from Exit 54.
1: Yeah.
0: Are you ready?
1: I can be.
2: Can you put the one? Can you attach? Excuse me. Can you run the DL that I ran out?
0: And transport one. Transport one, are you still on the air? No response, channel clear, 1635.
3: X-ray 54, positive ID.
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1: Copy, what's the match on?
0: Name, date of birth, and it looks like the DL number might be different. No, I'm sorry, the DL number matches as well. I'm sorry, the DL number does match.
1: Detroit, copy. Can we confirm it for both?
0: So far.

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1: K52, can you see if they could just exchange info for right now?
0: Info. K52, the RP was a passerby, not related. We don't know whether or not they can exchange.
1: Copy. K22, we'll start up there from West Menlo.
0: David, K22, 10-4.
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3: Yes, David, 12.
0: David, 12.
3: I'm going to be in route to Stanford ER to try to welfare check that X.
0: 10-4. 2-boy-51, your warrant's confirmed for both.
3: 2-boy-51. 51, I copy. I'll take a case, and it'll be 10-15.
0: 51-10-4, 2-boy-11-10-4.
1: 2-boy-51 from K-52. He should be 666 qualified. We just took him for shoplifting on test play.
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1: 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I'll have them advise.
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0: Lassie McCarty, Neri, Charles, Adam, Alfredson, Jordan, Common, Middle of Kashmir, King Adam, or sorry, Charles, Adam, Sam, Henry, Mary, Edward, Robert, Ray.
1: I think your radio broke. Just confirm the last was McCarty, M-C-C-A-R-T-Y. Yeah.
0: April.
1: First of Jordan, go ahead.
0: DOV is 11-21-2012. He's out of Oakland. And he's checks okay. He's doing a sales thing for a teen program.
1: So far. 1031 AETL.
2: Four.
1: No. 2210 for Crook 4 North for Oaks. K-52-1031 AETL.
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Good morning, 1182. Woodside and Oak Hill. Woodside and Oak Hill for a blue Chevy pickup. It hit a railing. It's on the side of the road. Possibly needs a tow.

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1: Two
0: 342 Beresford, 342 Beresford near Himmel and West Selby. The low residence that covers the front door. We have one prior alarm in February and negative responsible.
2: What's that?
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0: 10 to advise.

0: IK22, could I get the internet number?
1: Five four seven eight six.
0: County K22, can I get a case number?
1: So for a case number, is 5545-5545.
0: 10-4, thank you.
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1: 51-10-4.